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I see the pain hidden in your pride.

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